0: Y'all so tight, motherfuckers.
1: No, I don't want to love you. 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

0: 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Robert Plant, Two Coats.
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That long black cloud is coming down. I feel like I'm knocking on heaven's door.

Buenos Aires, in the mix. In the mix. 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Bo. Bolique. Rock and pop.